0: Fresh 92.5. How are you? I'm Becky. Young the Giant is going to be at the Santa Barbara Bowl on Saturday, July 18th with the Victory Garden Tour. Special guests, Cold War Kids, plus Kenny Hoopla. You can buy your tickets now at sbbowl.com. And we do have your chance to win a pair of tickets. Your last chance to win these tickets, by the way, is tomorrow at 10 a.m. So text in now. Text in the word victory, V-I-C-T-O-R-Y, that is victory, to 805-903-1947.
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2: What's up? It's Suzanne here for Be Balanced Pismo Beach. And you know, I just completed the program. I dropped 35 pounds and now I am living with all of the things that I learned about my body and what it needs to stay balanced and feel good. And of course, keep the weight off. And that's one of the many things I love about Be Balanced. It teaches you how to fish instead of just leading you to water, as they say. So anyway, last month I was sick for like 2 weeks and it really took it out of me. And you know, when you're sick, you just want what you want. 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

0: Rush 92.5. How are you? I'm Becky. Bonnie Raitt is coming to the Vina Robles Amphitheater on Friday, October 16th with special guest John Cleary and the Absolute Monster Gentleman. 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Again, tomorrow is your last chance at winning these tickets. You have until 10 a.m. tomorrow morning to text this in for your chance to win. Again, it is Bonnie, B-O-N-N-I-E, to 805-903-1974.
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0: It's the Central Coast Community Calendar. Your summer weekends start now. 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

The Crush 92.5. How are you? I'm Becky. Happy Thursday. Happy Friday Eve. 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Right now, it's Weezer.

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1: What's up? It's Suzanne here at the Crush 92.5. And in case you missed it, my girl Kyla and her team at Specs by Kyla just made a big move onto El Camino Real in Atascadero. 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And I go back to the early 1990s in A-Town, all right? 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
1: It's a Crush 92.5, the Central Coast perfect blend. We're in studio with Jean-Pierre from Wolf Vineyards. We're talking Ama Waterways and a cruise they're taking in July of 2027 from Paris on the Seine River up to Normandy. What keeps you coming back for more? You've done one, you've done two, you've done...
2: One of the big values, I think, of river cruise is that you have stopover every day in a different town. The other one is that having river cruise, it gives you a lot more options, being able to decide, hey, today I'm going to be lazy. I'm just going to walk around the town. Or, no, I'm going to take a hike, take a bicycle. You know, there's several aspects to it. The first one, you have winemaker dinners. You do have these culinary elements also that are weaved, you know, within the programs.
1: The excursions, too, it's also worth mentioning. One of the selling points for Ama is everything's included. You leave your wallet in your pocket.
2: Very good point, because, you know, I've been on the other cruises where I call it the pay-to-play. you look at the price point of a cruise, you find it attractive, but... Once you leave the ship and you settle your credit card, you get a bit of a shock because, you know, you realize all of a sudden, oh, I had to pay for my excursions, I had to pay for the wine, I had to pay extra for other activities, so that it's all inclusive and even for the budget conscious, because there is no surprise.
1: We're talking with Jean-Pierre about Ama Waterways and their cruise in July of 2027. From Paris to Normandy. And then the service is also next level, right? To match this level of food and this level of wine, you have to have a certain level of service. And Ama certainly provides that.
2: Absolutely. And when I'm the host on these wine river cruises, is that I make a point to actually walk around the tables. I go walk around and then, you know, people enjoy the interaction and then the ability sometimes say, wow, with this wine, why did you choose this one with the food? And then you can have a little more intimate conversation about it beyond, you know, the two general presentations of wine tasting that I spoke about.
1: That's Jean-Pierre from Wolf Vineyards here in SLO, taking an Ama Waterways cruise from Paris to Normandy in the summer of 2027. For more, AmaWaterways.com. 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
1: 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Remember, anytime you call, your conversation will be recorded and may be used on the air for any on-air application. Winners must be at least 18 years of age. Younger winners' prizes are the property of legal guardian and only awarded with a parent or guardian named at the completion of the contest. The program director has final say on all contests or station promotions. Questions or comments should be directed to the program director by phone 11 a.m. to 1 p.m. Monday through Friday by calling 781-2750. A legal ID will be necessary to prove identity, so please bring one when picking up your prize at Crush Studios, 3620 Sacramento Drive, Suite 204, San Luis Obispo, between the hours of 9 a.m. and 5 p.m., Monday through Friday, except holidays. 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
1: 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Guitar virtuoso Jackie Benson, the global sounds of Las Cafeteras, Texas country rockers Uncle Lucius, plus dozens more all weekend. 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
2: 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Remember, anytime you call, your conversation will be recorded and may be used on the air for any on-air application. Winners must be at least 18 years of age. Younger winners' prizes are the property of legal guardian and only awarded with a parent or guardian named at the completion of the contest. The program director has final say on all contests or station promotions. Questions or comments should be directed to the program director by phone 11 a.m. to 1 p.m. Monday through Friday by calling 781-2750. A legal ID will be necessary to prove identity, so please bring one when picking up your prize at Crush Studios, 3620 Sacramento Drive, Suite 204, San Luis Obispo, between the hours of 9 a.m. and 5 p.m., Monday through Friday, except holidays. A full list of rules is available by request. 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
1: Hey, Suzanne here at the Crush 92.5, checking in for Be Balanced Pismo Beach. And if you remember at the beginning of this year, I was planning my wedding and I was feeling terrible. 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
1: Good morning with your Central Coast headlines. I'm Ben Hayes. Some San Luis Obispo residents are pushing the city to scrap a planned pedestrian beacon at the intersection of South Street and King Court and replace it with a full traffic signal, citing safety concerns for pedestrians, cyclists, and drivers navigating the area. KSBY reports the number of pedestrian and bicycle accidents at the intersection prompted the city to act, but a public meeting on whether to upgrade the plan is now on the agenda for the next council meeting on Tuesday, June 16th. The San Miguel Community Services District is seeking candidates to fill three seats on its board of directors in the November 3rd general election. The election will fill three board seats beginning in December. More information can be found at sanmiguelcsd.org. Reporter Daniel Martindale says testing and decontamination efforts are underway due to a possible hantavirus case at San Quentin Prison in California.
2: Officials confirm a 38-year-old male inmate showed symptoms that could be consistent with hantavirus on Monday. They're now awaiting federal and state testing results. San Quentin officials do not believe it was a result of person-to-person contact. The inmate is in stable condition and no quarantine is in place. There are no other suspected cases of hantavirus at the prison. I'm Daniel Martindale.
1: ABC's Alex Stone says some horseplay got some police officers in Pasadena in trouble.
3: Two officers were allegedly playing with their guns when one went off. In newly released dash cam video, as one officer is pulling into the Pasadena Police Department garage, another officer at the back of his patrol SUV pulls out his gun and points it, seemingly jokingly, at the officer pulling in. The officer pulling in then pulls out his gun, again seemingly jokingly, but the gun fires. The bullet went through the windshield and hit the first officer in the shoulder. It happened last September, but just now has become known publicly. The chief says the officers involved were disciplined.
1: With your Central Coast headlines, I'm Ben Hayes.
4: What's up? It's Suzanne here at the Crush 92.5, and in case you missed it, my girl Kyla and her team at Specs by Kyla just made a big move onto El Camino Real in Atascadero. So it's all the same good vibes and unique indie eyewear for the Central Coast, just with way more room to play. 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
2: June 5th, 1776 marks 2 days before Virginia delegate Richard Henry Lee introduced the historic Lee Resolution before the Continental Congress. His proposal called for American independence from Great Britain, the formation of foreign alliances, and a colonial confederation. Representatives from several colonies lacked authority to approve the measure, so Congress delayed the final vote while delegates consulted their assemblies. Meanwhile, Congress appointed a five-member committee to draft a declaration. The committee's document relied heavily on Lee's resolution, which stated, "Resolved that these United Colonies are and of right ought to be free and independent states, that they are absolved from all allegiance to the British Crown, and that all political connection between them and the state of Great Britain is and ought to be totally dissolved." And that's the way it was 250 years ago today. 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
1: 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Paso Robles coming up June 27th, noon to 5 o'clock. 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And right now we're talking with our friend Chris Battle, Mighty Cap Mushrooms. And so you are one of kind of the newer businesses in Tin City in the last handful. Mushrooms.
2: Yeah, right? Talk mushrooms, who would have thought? Pretty unique business. And we're super stoked to be in Tin City. I think it's been a really good fit for us to get in there. Great opportunity to bring something different to the Central Coast.
1: Yeah.
2: People are fascinated, whether it's psychedelic or it's culinary. We're all into education, so when you do come into the store, it's a great spot to check out.
1: Go check that out. Mighty Cap Mushrooms in Tin City. We've also got our friend Morgan here from Tin City itself. Walk us around the Tinside and Out event that's happening on June 27th.
3: Yeah, so going to be from 12 to 5. We're going to have kind of a timeline of events that are going on. We've got a rotation of bands playing, different musicians. We're going to have a maker's market. We'll have axe throwing as well. And then we did partner with Echo as well. And so we'll be doing kind of a cornhole tournament toss thing as well. So just kind of fun ways to uplift the community throughout. But it's a great way to kind of see the different makers. And I mean, especially do we have these kind of newer people too that maybe you haven't come and seen the mushrooms. It's amazing to go and look around. And beside that, we have other things that are going to be available to go and check out as well. Edo doing their pasta factory tours and stuff like that. So there's new things happening in Tin City that's not just drinking. You have your things that are going to be able to kind of break up the day throughout Tin City now. So it's really fun.
1: Absolutely. So again, that's June 27th, full day 12 to 5 at Tin City. And check it out at Tin City Paso Robles.

0: mightycatmushrooms.com. You can check out more on the event. You can link out to Mighty Cat Mushrooms and all the other fun stuff that's going on in Tin City. You guys, thank you so much.
1: Thank you
2: for having us. Appreciate it.
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1: Good morning with your Central Coast headlines. I'm Ben Hayes. A man suspected of carrying out a months-long burglary spree across San Luis Obispo County is now behind bars again. Sheriff's detectives arrested 27-year-old Ryan Michael Coates from the Lompoc area on June 10th, charging him with four felony burglaries and one count of attempted burglary. Investigators say the crimes began about 2 months ago, back in April, and targeted businesses in Cambria, Cayucas, San Simeon, Templeton, and San Luis Obispo. Among the burglaries were the San Simeon Post Office, Artifacts Gallery, McLean Jewelry, and Upscale Resale. Detectives served search warrants at Morro Bay and San Luis Obispo, where they recovered evidence allegedly tying Coates to several of the break-ins. Authorities believe he may also be linked to numerous burglaries outside San Luis Obispo County. A man has been arrested after a window was smashed at the historic Jack House in San Luis Obispo. According to the San Luis Obispo Police Department, they were called to the Jack House around 2 p.m. yesterday. When they arrived, police found a second-story window had been smashed by a large rock. San Luis Obispo Police said when officers got inside, they found 35-year-old Blake Robertson had partially fallen through the attic ceiling. He was taken to the hospital to be treated for his injuries. The Santa Margarita Fire Department celebrated a major milestone. They held a groundbreaking ceremony for the department's new apparatus storage facility this week. The event highlighted the dedication of firefighting volunteers who serve the rural community. And the Atascadero Lakeside Wine Festival is happening tomorrow, 4 until 8 p.m. at Atascadero Lake Park. Unlimited tastings will pair with entertainment from local musicians and artists. Also, make sure to wander over to the Central Coast Zoo for their Roar and Pour experience. And Pioneer Museum Family Fun Day is taking place Sunday, 11 a.m. until 4 p.m. in Paso Robles. With your Central Coast headlines, I'm Ben Hayes.
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2: What's up, it's Suzanne here for Be Balanced Pismo Beach. And you know, I just completed the program. I dropped 35 pounds and now I am living with all of the things that I learned about my body and what it needs to stay balanced and feel good. And of course, keep the weight off. And that's one of the many things I love about Be Balanced. It teaches you how to fish instead of just leading you to water, as they say. So anyway, last month I was sick for like 2 weeks and it really took it out of me. 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

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The Pismo Beach Lions Club invites you to the Veterans Services Pancake Breakfast on Saturday, June 27th from 8:30 to 11 a.m. All veterans eat free, and breakfast for non-veterans is just $10, with kids only $5. 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And that's your Central Coast Community Calendar. 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
1: Good morning with your Central Coast headlines. I'm Ben Hayes. Some San Luis Obispo residents are pushing the city to scrap a planned pedestrian beacon at the intersection of South Street and King Court and replace it with a full traffic signal, citing safety concerns for pedestrians, cyclists, and drivers navigating the area. KSBY reports the number of pedestrian and bicycle accidents at the intersection prompted the city to act, but a public meeting on whether to upgrade the plan is now on the agenda for the next council meeting on Tuesday, June 16th. The San Miguel Community Services District is seeking candidates to fill three seats on its board of directors in the November 3rd general election. The election will fill three board seats beginning in December. More information can be found at sanmiguelcsd.org. Reporter Daniel Martindale says testing and decontamination efforts are underway due to a possible hantavirus case at San Quentin Prison in California.
2: Officials confirm a 38-year-old male inmate showed symptoms that could be consistent with hantavirus on Monday. They're now awaiting federal and state testing results. San Quentin officials do not believe it was a result of person-to-person contact. The inmate is in stable condition and no quarantine is in place. There are no other suspected cases of hantavirus at the prison. I'm Daniel Martindale.
1: ABC's Alex Stone says some horseplay got some police officers in Pasadena in trouble.
3: Two officers were allegedly playing with their guns when one went off. In newly released dash cam video, as one officer is pulling into the Pasadena Police Department garage, another officer at the back of his patrol SUV pulls out his gun and points it, seemingly jokingly, at the officer pulling in. The officer pulling in then pulls out his gun again, seemingly jokingly, but the gun fires. The bullet went through the windshield and hit the first officer in the shoulder. It happened last September, but just now has become known publicly. The chief says the officers involved were disciplined.
1: With your Central Coast headlines, I'm Ben Hayes.
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0: That is Modest Mouse. It's the Crash 92.5 Wallflower, Simple Minds right before that. The Live Oak Music Festival is coming up next weekend. It runs all the way through the 21st. And if you want tickets, text ACORN to 805-903-1974. We'll also kick you back a link so you can check out all the acts, camping, so you can be a part of the big three-day weekend. 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

0: It's the perfect blend on the Crash 92.5. That's Michigander and Freaking Out. Goo Goo Dolls, Matt Mason, also Duran Duran back there. Yachtly Crew will be in town September the 4th at Vina Robles. That's the Friday of Labor Day weekend. We've got your tickets to go. 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

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Bugs are crawling on the knee. 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
2: What's up? It's Suzanne here at the Crush 92.5, and in case you missed it, my girl Kyla and her team at Specs by Kyla just made a big move onto El Camino Real in Atascadero. So it's all the same good vibes and unique indie eyewear for the Central Coast, just with way more room to play. 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

0: 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Bob Marley and the Wailers as we head towards lunchtime on Florence and the Machine plus Weezer. 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

You found the perfect blend. It's the Crash 92.5 Krungbin Leon Bridges with B-Side on a Friday as we head towards quitting time. Depeche Mode and the Lumineers after Jeff Tweedy.

0: It's the Crash with Suki Waterhouse and Back in Love. The Lumineers in Depeche Mode back there. Clash on the way, also fits in the tantrums next.
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2: 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It's Suzanne here at the Crush 92.5, and in case you missed it, my girl Kyla and her team at Specs by Kyla just made a big move onto El Camino Real in Atascadero. So it's all the same good vibes and unique indie eyewear for the Central Coast, just with way more room to play. It's that really cool brick building.

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0: It is Portugal the Man, and this is the Crush 92.5 hooking you up with tickets to go see Yachtly Crew. We got a party 4-pack to see him on Friday of September, or I should say Labor Day weekend, on September the 4th. Just text PARTY to 805-903-1974 to enter yourself in to win that 4-pack. 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
2: 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It's like, ugh, I don't like that at all. Then when I got older, that was my favorite part.
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0: You found the perfect blend with the Strokes. It's called Go Shopping. 10,000 Maniacs. Local music from Moonshiner Collective back there with the rhythm. Jeremy West here. That's going to do it for me. Enjoy your weekend. We got music from B-52s, Jimmy Eat World, and Sheryl Crow. And then Mandy next.
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4: It's the Crush 92.5. I am Suzanne, and today we are talking about Be Balanced Pismo Beach, online at BeBalancedCenters.com. Shauna and Chris, welcome.
5: Hi, so happy to be here.
6: Yeah, me too. Thank you.
4: You guys are such a cool example of the fact that this does work for both men and women.
5: It was great to do it together as a team.
6: Yeah, I think the accountability helps. I think whenever you do things as a team, it's way easier than doing it yourself. So true. 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
6: 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We've got to make time for ourselves. So I'd 100% recommend it to anyone to do.
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Crush 92.5. How are you, Wayne Becky? Hope you're having a fantastic week. Looking forward to an even better weekend. Don't forget, you can stream us at crush925.com and, of course, the free Crush app. On the way, Goose, also Duran Duran. Right now, though, it's Brandi Carlile on The Crush.

0: Station 92.5. What's up? I'm Becky. Don't forget the Live Oak Music Festival is taking place next weekend, Friday, June 19th through Sunday, June 21st at the El Choro Regional Park. Tons of great people are going to be there. Neil Francis, the Brothers Comatose, Charlie Musselwhite, and more. And of course, some local Slo County favorites as well, like the Mother Corn Shuckers and Bee in the Hive. Now, the Live Oak Way is a dedicated children's area. It's also got music workshops, a maker marketplace, food vendors, beer garden. 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And of course, camping options for RVs, trailers, and traditional camping is taking place as well. You can get more information on the show and the full lineup for everything that's happening that weekend. 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

0: Rush 92.5. How are you? I'm Becky. High-powered college-educated dads are cutting back on work hours and spending more time helping raise the kids. Researchers found that between 2019 and 2024, fathers increased their time spent on childcare and housework by more than 4 hours per week while cutting paid work by about 6 hours weekly. The study says the shift is helping narrow the long-standing gap between how much men and women work outside the home. Researchers found that about three-quarters of that change came from men working less, not women working more. One dad interviewed for the story said he and his wife realized after their daughter was born that there was no reason childcare duties had to fall mostly on the mother. He now splits parenting and housework more evenly while working flexible hours from home. Researchers say remote work and flexible schedules are helping fuel the trend, though many fathers still struggle balancing career pressure with family responsibilities. On the way, Tori Amos. Also, Tears for Fears on the Crush 92.5.
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0: Crush 92.5. What's going on? I'm Becky. Young the Giant is going on the Victory Garden Tour on Saturday, July 18th. They're going to be at the Santa Barbara Bowl with special guests Cold War Kids and Kenny Hoopla. You can get more information at sbbowl.com. 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
2: up? It's Suzanne here at the Crush 92.5. And in case you missed it, my girl Kyla and her team at Specs by Kyla just made a big move onto El Camino Real in Atascadero. So it's all the same good vibes and unique indie eyewear for the Central Coast, just with way more room to play. 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And honestly, it has never looked so stylish and welcoming. 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
1: 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We've got Marisa Waddell here, artistic director for Live Oak. How are you?
2: I'm doing very well. I'm excited that it's running at us like a freight train right now, that festival, that little shindig.
1: 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So give me a little overview of music this year at Live Oak.
2: Well, as usual, it's a very eclectic lineup. Our headliners are Neil Francis on Friday the 19th, funk, soul, rock, super fun. Saturday, the beloved Brothers Comatose are going to be with us. Sunday, the headliner is the legendary blues harp player and singer, Charlie Musselwhite, and we're so glad to finally get him. And he's playing with GA20, which is an up-and-coming traditional blues band. Those are our headliners, but in between, there's all kinds of world music and folk and country and soul and R&B and everything you can imagine.
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3: 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Everybody's encouraged to bring their kids. We have a really active kids zone with tons of crafts, children's concert, activities from Learning Among the Oaks. They come out and support us with some children's activities as well. We're expecting the Slow Symphony to an instrument petting zoo this year. And then we have daily yoga on Saturday and Sunday, beer tasting and wine tasting happening on Saturday and Sunday as well in the beer garden, silent auction. And we have an open mic, tons of vendors, local artisans and artists and makers and food vendors. So really something for everybody.
1: Yeah, no shortage of fun to be had at Live Oak. 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We've got Marisa and Caitlin here. And then our friend Colin Dean, who we know very well from our local music scene and Brass Mash, but also helping out with Live Oak.
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1: 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Marisa, Caitlin, Colin, thank you guys so much for your time and, of course, all your work on Live Oak coming up June 19th, 20th, and 21st.
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0: Crush 92.5, what's going on? I'm Becky. College students have been getting a lot more A's since ChatGPT became popular, especially in classes heavy on writing and coding. Researchers at Berkeley looked at more than 500,000 grades from 2018 to 2025 and found that after ChatGPT launched, A grades in AI-friendly classes jumped about 30%. Now, I guess because of this, some professors are shifting more like towards grades that are things for like, you know, in-class quizzes and tests and assignments that students cannot easily do with AI. So they're not letting them get by with doing things at home. Now it's like, you got to know your stuff while you're actually in class. So pretty interesting is Cal Poly graduation is this weekend. Something to think about. On the way, Leon Bridges on The Crush.
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0: 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I'm Becky. 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

0: 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What's going on? I'm Becky. 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

Crush 92.5, what's going on? I'm Becky. There's a psychological reason some people keep dating partners who look almost identical to their exes. Experts say many people have a specific type, and sticking with that type can feel familiar, safe, and emotionally comfortable. Psychologists quoted in the piece say it doesn't always mean someone is stuck in the past. Instead, people are often naturally attracted to certain physical

0: features, personalities, or relationship dynamics. Familiarity can also make dating feel easier and less risky emotionally. Some people repeatedly choose similar partners because those relationships reinforce their identity, preferences, or comfort zone, even after a breakup. On the way, Young the Giant on The Crush.
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